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2: 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I'm Tony Pacelli with the 80s at Ace. It's brought to you by the Dallas Rotary Wine and Brew Fest, happening Saturday, June 27th at the Luzerne County Fairgrounds. Later on this hour, we'll talk all about it. Eddie Money, Simple Minds, and Billy Ocean, all coming up, starting off the 80s at 8. 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

0: Northeast PA's greatest hits, Gem 99 and 100. George Harrison got my mind set on you, Brian Adams, and Heaven 80s at 8, brought to you by the Dallas Rotary Wine and Brew Fest happening June 27th at the Luzerne County Fairgrounds. We'll talk more about that in a couple of minutes. Got My Mind Set on You was composed by Rudy Clark, originally recorded by James Ray in 1962. Title was called I've Got My Mind Set on You. Now, in 1987, George Harrison released a cover version of the song on his 11th studio album, Cloud Nine, which he recorded on his own Dark Horse record label. The first time Harrison heard the song was during a visit to his sister in Illinois in the States. Yeah, got to throw that in there. Back in 1963, 5 months before the Beatles first appeared on the Ed Sullivan Show. While there, Harrison visited record shops, bought a variety of albums. One was Ray's 1962 album that contained the song I've Got My Mind Set on You. In January of 1987, Harrison began recording the song at his Friar Park home studio, along with Jeff Lynne producing and playing bass on keyboard. It was released October 12th, 1987 in the U.S. Of Harrison's three number one singles in the U.S., it was the only song not written or composed by George Harrison himself. Got John Cougar Mellencamp coming up, 80s at 8, Gem 99 and 100.
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4: 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This week, Casey takes you back to June 22nd, 1985. 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Glenn Frey had a case of smuggler's blues. David Lee Roth was just a gigolo. And Katrina and the Waves were walking on sunshine. You'll hear those songs, all the top 40 hits, and the long-distance dedications from June 22nd, 1985, right here on American Top 40, the 80s.
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7: Northeast PA weather.
0: Clear skies overnight, low around 60. Sunshine tomorrow, high near 80. For tomorrow night, mostly clear, low around 56. Saturday, sunshine, high near 78. And for Sunday, sunny, high near 79.

0: 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Tony Piselli with the 80s at 8. It is brought to you by the Dallas Rotary Wine and Brew Fest. 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We're going to talk more about that coming up in a couple of minutes. I want to talk about Billy Ocean's Get Out of My Dreams and Into My Car. It's based on the Sherman Brothers song, You're 16. It was released as the first single from Ocean's seventh studio album, Tear Down These Walls. Part of the popularity lay in its cutting edge for the time of the music video, which featured animation mixed with live action sequences. Get Out of My Dreams and Into My Car became Ocean's third and final U.S. number one single on the Billboard Hot 100. The music video for Get Out of My Dreams, Get Into My Car consists of Billy Ocean driving, sometimes involving scenes with different cartoon characters. By the way, it was also featured in the 1988 American teen comedy film License to Drive. Out of My Dreams, Into My Car. Perfect summer song, by the way. Aerosmith coming up. It is Gem 99 and 180s at 8.
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Tony Pacelli on a Thursday night. 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

0: Life. 1099 and 100. Bon Jovi and It's My Life. Joe Jackson. And is she really going out with him? Tony Pasoli till midnight tonight. Every once in a while on my Facebook page, I get old car ads. Here's one from a place called Dale Chevrolet. Don't know exactly where it is, but it's a brand new 1955 Bel Air hardtop delivered for only $19.97. 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Dual sun visors, deluxe steering wheel, bumper guards, foam rubber cushions, front and rear armrests, an electric clock. How about an ashtray? How about a cigar lighter? Chrome donut hubcaps. 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It was a 12-volt electrical system, hood high vent system. You got a glove compartment light, and the tires were tubeless. All for just $1,997, a 55 Chevy Bel Air two-door hardtop. I'd love to pay that much for one right now. Weather and Tracy Chapman coming up, Gem 99 and 100.
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0: Clear skies overnight, low around 60. Sunshine tomorrow, high near 80. For tomorrow night, mostly clear, low around 56. Saturday, sunshine, high near 78. And for Sunday, sunny, high near 79.

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0: 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And we just did the 70s and 7 and 80s at 8. 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

0: These PA's greatest hits, Gem 99 and 100, Irene Cara, Flashdance, Tom Cochran, Life is a Highway, Tony Pacelli, till midnight tonight on a Thursday. 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A variety of ethnic foods and live entertainment will be featured. Now, tomorrow night's entertainment, North of 40, there'll be a fire truck parade that will begin at 7 o'clock. 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Bobby Leshko, if you're listening, Buffalo Chicken Cheesesteak. Put it aside for me, okay? Beatles coming up. 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

0: Gen 99 and 100 AC/DC shook me all night long. Madonna's Material Girl before that. And Tony Pacelli till midnight tonight. I had the Beatles in the set too. Magical Mystery Tour with Saturday. Gary and Joe going to be celebrating Father's Day with their special show entitled Like Fathers, Like Sons. You won't believe now how many talented sons of John, Julian, and Sean, Paul's son, James, George's Danny, and Donnie, I should say, and Ringo's boy, Zach, proving the apple doesn't fall far from these family trees. Plus, following the Beatles news, they'll feature a special co-host with his son, then the show's in-house artist, Bernie, with his son on a few Beatles covers. Great Father's Day show coming up this Saturday. Magical Mystery Tour with Gary and Joe. Every Saturday, 8 until 10, we do rebroadcast the show again after midnight on Gem 99 and 100 Weather in Peter Frampton. Coming up.
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0: Clear skies overnight, low around 60. Sunshine tomorrow, high near 80. For tomorrow night, mostly clear, low around 56. Saturday, sunshine, high near 78. And for Sunday, sunny, high near 79.

0: Gem 99 and 100 CCR's Bad Moon Rising, Billy Ocean and Caribbean Queen, No More Love on the Run. Tony Pacelli, Till Midnight Tonight. Mother Nature cooperating. We talked about the McAdoo Bazaar going on this weekend. There was a whole bunch of stuff going on in Gemland, and Mother Nature is cooperating 100%. Great weekend on tap. We'll update you on the weather forecast next hour. Stick around for that. Genesis, not too far away. It's Gem 99 and 100.
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Robert Palmer and Addicted to Love. Tony Pacelli, final hour on a Thursday. Stray Cats coming up. 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

0: 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Jim Blossoms and Found Out About You and Tony Pacelli till midnight tonight. I told you Mother Nature is cooperating with all of the events happening this weekend. 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
5: Northeast VA weather.
0: Clear skies overnight, low around 60. Sunshine tomorrow, high near 80. For tomorrow night, mostly clear, low around 56. Saturday, sunshine, high near 78. And for Sunday, sunny, high near 79.

0: 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Tony Pacelli, final hour on a Thursday. 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
1: Jeff 99 and 100 Sticks, Got Too Much Time on My Hands. Cranberries and Dreams. Eric Peterson will be here tomorrow morning at 6 p.m. I got music all night long for you, so just stick around. Then Eric will be here at 6 a.m. We'll have Fran at 10 with Dexter Treasure at 11. Mike's here a little after 3, and I'll be back with the 70s at 7. Talk to you then. James Taylor, Gem 99 and 100.

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3: 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The Polka Connection is brought to you in part by Tarnowski's Kielbasa in Anticoke, Bednarski Furniture in Plymouth, the Polish Connection Restaurant in Plymouth, Jimbo's Freeland Party Beverage in Freeland, Revelation Lifestyle and Mobility Center in West Pittston, and the Flory Insurance Agency in Clark Summit. 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
5: ABC News, I'm Dave Packer. A growing number of Republicans are speaking out against the Iran deal that President Trump signed to bring an end to the war. Senator Ted Cruz on the $300 billion account to rebuild Iran.
6: Giving billions of dollars to theocratic lunatics who want to murder us is an exceptionally bad idea.
5: And Vice President Vance playing defense.
7: You know, I've seen skeptics of the deal. People say the Iranians will never change their behavior. Well, maybe that's true. And if so, they don't get any of the benefits of the bargain. But isn't it worth trying?
5: Cuban lawmakers today unanimously approving sweeping reforms backed by the Communist Party that would privatize a vast swath of the country's socialist economy, including allowing real estate ventures. A state of emergency declared in Louisiana after post-tropical storm Arthur tore through. Widespread damage and flooding, more than 2 feet of rain in some spots. On Chicago's south side, a star-studded celebration ahead of the grand opening of the Obama Presidential Center. This is ABC News.
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9: It'll be partly cloudy later with a low near 57. Friday, sunny skies with a high near 79. For Friday night, mostly clear with a low near 56. And Saturday, sunny skies with a high near 78.

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3: 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This week, Casey takes you back to June 22nd, 1985. 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Glenn Frey had a case of smuggler's blues. David Lee Roth was just a gigolo. And Katrina and the Waves were walking on sunshine. 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
6: ABC News, I'm Dave Packer. The remnants of what was Tropical Storm Arthur are moving out of Mississippi and into Alabama, where residents are already dealing with flood risks. In Baldwin County, Alabama, resident Joel Cully.
7: Yeah, we're having to move. It's getting above ankles flooding, and it's not stopping, so it could be real dangerous.
6: Vice President J.D. Vance delaying his trip to Switzerland. He was expected to leave Thursday night for a new round of talks focused on implementing that deal with Iran, but the White House is now citing logistics of negotiations, saying that they've never been simple. Senator Bernie Sanders unveiling new legislation pushing for the public to benefit from the AI boom. He's calling for the creation of a sovereign wealth fund that would give Americans payments of $1,000 a year. Sanders wants to finance the fund by giving the government a stake in major artificial intelligence companies, requiring them to pay a one-time 50% tax on their stock. This is ABC News.
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10: It'll be partly cloudy later with a low near 57. Friday, sunny skies with a high near 79. For Friday night, mostly clear with a low near 56. And Saturday, sunny skies with a high near 78. Get

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4: ABC News, I'm Dave Packer. With the signing of the peace deal between the U.S. and Iran, the U.S. has lifted its blockade on Iran, and oil and tankers started moving through the Strait of Hormuz, but some on Capitol Hill think the plan's too generous to Iran.
5: We are hearing from some Republicans who usually are in lockstep with this administration. Ted Cruz, Tom Cotton, the chair of the Senate Intelligence Committee, all voicing concerns about the fact that Iran stands to financially benefit from this deal before any concrete nuclear commitments have been made.
4: ABC's Mary Bruce. Arthur's now a post-tropical storm as it continues to push east along the Gulf Coast, moving out of Mississippi into Alabama. A shocking attack at a zoo in England. A man arrested for allegedly throwing a toddler into a crocodile enclosure. The boy taken to a hospital. Serious injuries. Comedian Carlos Mencia arrested for failing to pay his taxes over a six-year time period. Now facing felony tax fraud charges and years in prison if convicted. This is ABC News.
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7: It'll be partly cloudy later with a low near 57. Friday, sunny skies with a high near 79. For Friday night, mostly clear with a low near 56. And Saturday, sunny skies with a high near 78. Yeah, no.

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0: 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This week is from June 16th, 1979. That's when the Doobie Brothers were holding on minute by minute. Bad Company had a rock and roll fantasy. The Bee Gees wanted to love you inside out. And Donna Summer was looking for some hot stuff. 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
3: Casey Kasem has unlocked the American Top 40 vaults and is replaying original shows from the 80s. This week, Casey takes you back to June 22nd, 1985. That's when Sade dialed a smooth operator. Glenn Frey had a case of smuggler's blues. David Lee Roth was just a gigolo. And Katrina and the Waves were walking on sunshine. You'll hear those songs, all the top 40 hits, and the long-distance dedications from June 22nd, 1985, right here on American Top 40, the 80s.
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6: ABC News, I'm Dave Packer. The remnants of what was Tropical Storm Arthur are moving out of Mississippi and into Alabama, where residents are already dealing with flood risks. In Baldwin County, Alabama, resident Joel Cully.
7: Yeah, we're having to move. It's getting above ankles flooding, and it's not stopping, so it could be real dangerous.
6: Vice President J.D. Vance delaying his trip to Switzerland. He was expected to leave Thursday night for a new round of talks focused on implementing that deal with Iran, but the White House is now citing logistics of negotiations, saying that they've never been simple. Senator Bernie Sanders unveiling new legislation pushing for the public to benefit from the AI boom. He's calling for the creation of a sovereign wealth fund that would give Americans payments of $1,000 a year. Sanders wants to finance the fund by giving the government a stake in major artificial intelligence companies, requiring them to pay a one-time 50% tax on their stock. This is ABC News.
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10: It'll be partly cloudy later with a low near 57. Friday, sunny skies with a high near 79. For Friday night, mostly clear with a low near 56. And Saturday, sunny skies with a high near 78.

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It's Steve's Title and Tag on Tioga Street in Tunkhannock. 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

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By then the taillight was all you could see. Now the fellas ribbed me for being behind, so I thought I'd make the Lincoln unwind. Took my foot off the gas and man alive, I shoved it on down into overdrive. Rounded up to 110, my speedometer said that I hit top end. 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That's all there is and there ain't no more. 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
5: ABC News, I'm Dave Packer. With the signing of the peace deal between the U.S. and Iran, the U.S. has lifted its blockade on Iran, and oil and tankers started moving through the Strait of Hormuz, but some on Capitol Hill think the plan's too generous to Iran.
6: We are hearing from some Republicans who usually are in lockstep with this administration. Ted Cruz, Tom Cotton, the chair of the Senate Intelligence Committee, all voicing concerns about the fact that Iran stands to financially benefit from this deal before any concrete nuclear commitments have been made.
5: ABC's Mary Bruce. Arthur's now a post-tropical storm as it continues to push east along the Gulf Coast, moving out of Mississippi into Alabama. A shocking attack at a zoo in England. A man arrested for allegedly throwing a toddler into a crocodile enclosure. The boy taken to a hospital. Serious injuries. Comedian Carlos Mencia arrested for failing to pay his taxes over a six-year time period. Now facing felony tax fraud charges and years in prison if convicted. This is ABC News.
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8: It'll be partly cloudy later with a low near 57. Friday, sunny skies with a high near 79. For Friday night, mostly clear with a low near 56. And Saturday, sunny skies with a high near 78.

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5: ABC News, I'm Dave Packer. The remnants of what was Tropical Storm Arthur are moving out of Mississippi and into Alabama, where residents are already dealing with flood risks. In Baldwin County, Alabama, resident Joel Cully.
6: Yeah, we're having to move. It's getting above ankles flooding, and it's not stopping, so it could be real dangerous.
5: Vice President J.D. Vance delaying his trip to Switzerland. He was expected to leave Thursday night for a new round of talks focused on implementing that deal with Iran, but the White House is now citing logistics of negotiations, saying that they've never been simple. Senator Bernie Sanders unveiling new legislation pushing for the public to benefit from the AI boom. He's calling for the creation of a sovereign wealth fund that would give Americans payments of $1,000 a year. Sanders wants to finance a fund by giving the government a stake in major artificial intelligence companies, requiring them to pay a one-time 50% tax on their stock. This is ABC News.
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8: Northeast VA weather.
9: It'll be partly cloudy later with a low near 57. Friday, sunny skies with a high near 79. For Friday night, mostly clear with a low near 56. And Saturday, sunny skies with a high near 78.

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0: The police bringing out a message in a bottle there for you on Gem 99 and 100. It's Eric. It's Friday. Oh, I love a Friday. Love a Friday. And it's also National Take Back the Lunch Break Day.
1: I like it.
0: We don't take lunch breaks here. I sit at the desk. I eat my sandwich or whatever. Hopefully there'll be pizza in the break room because sometimes that happens, but I never take a lunch. It's a sad, sad state of affairs. I still have the greatest job of all time. It's World Sauntering Day. Do you ever saunter? It's kind of like when you walk slow and do not care. Like it. It's National Garfield the Cat Day. You know the kind I'm talking about. I never saw a cat eat lasagna, though. He did. National Watch Day. It's also International Box Day. Find a Leak Day. It's Dragon Boat Festival. It is also, and I like this, National Martini Day. So celebrate with a martini, find a leak in a box with a watch, and saunter on over to take your lunch break back. Coming up, they went together pretty good. You like that? Me too. Four Seasons, Delamitri, and Guns N' Roses when the music's back next.
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The Jersey Boys themselves, the Four Seasons, December 1963 there on Gem 99 and 100, where you can meet the crew, and maybe you want to, maybe you don't. It's your choice. We are friendly. We're not altogether not socially awkward. I'll warn you of that. But we'll be at Tunkhannock Founders Day, not this Saturday, next Saturday, 10 to 4, downtown Tunkhannock. You know, I said this yesterday, and then I said the wrong town seconds later. I must have been half asleep. It's in Tunkhannock. Yes. 150 vendors, great food. That is reason enough to come. The food's ridiculous. Also, live music, entertainment, and fun for the whole family. And it's free to get in because it's all over town. 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We will be there. Gem 99 and 100. Tunkhannock Founders Day next Saturday from 10 to 4. I call us weird, but are we weird? Oh, yeah? Okay, then we're in agreement. Coming up, Steely Dan, Phil Collins, Ohio Players, Bon Jovi, and a forecast you can't beat. Details next.

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2: 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This week is from June 16th, 1979. 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And Donna Summer was looking for some hot stuff. 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
5: ABC News, I'm Chuck Sievertson. A snag just 2 days after the signing in France of an initial agreement between the U.S. and Iran. Vice President J.D. Vance is not going to Switzerland today as planned to begin the real nitty-gritty talks on nuclear and other issues. Postponed, says the Swiss Ministry of Foreign Affairs. ABC's Karen Hua.
6: The White House saying the trip's plans had not been finalized, calling the negotiations never simple or predictable. Meanwhile, a growing number of Republicans on Capitol Hill are openly criticizing the deal, arguing it gives too much to Iran.
5: Israel's military says its forces struck targets throughout southern Lebanon overnight. Hezbollah, the Iran-backed militants, report intense fighting in the area. Remnants of Tropical Storm Arthur continue to move through the Gulf Coast. Alabama bracing for possible rain, flash flood warnings, and high winds. Today is Juneteenth, the federal holiday that commemorates the end of slavery in the U.S. This is ABC News.
7: Northeast PA
8: intervals of clouds and sunshine today, looking perfect. We'll see 77. Clear skies tonight at 56. Sunny along with a few clouds on Saturday at 77.
5: This is ABC News.
7: Northeast PA weather.
8: Intervals of clouds and sunshine today, looking perfect. We'll see 77. Clear skies tonight.

0: Do it again. There goes Steely Dan for you. Friday morning on Gem 99 and 100. It's Eric. Hello. Welcome. Tim, I must tell you, yesterday was an enigma. And you know why? Because the jokes were funny. My friend, don't do that again, because I don't know what I'm going to do if this becomes funny, because I tell everybody they're awful and then they're good. Come on. Make me proud. Here we go. What type of garments do clouds wear? Thunder wear. Don't make Grandpa mad enough to throw his false teeth at your vehicle. He will dent your car. Denture. In my 20s, I dressed like I was on a catwalk. In my 60s, I dress so I can take my cat for a walk. And finally, I often take my car to the bank drive-thru so that I can meet its owner. Coming up, is that true or what? Steve Miller Band, Madonna, and Journey. When we're back next.
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Only the good die young. There goes Billy Joel for you on Gem 99 and 100, where every Sunday night at 9 o'clock, Alan Waterhouse ushers in the classic hits from the Great American Songbook. That's not true. He calls the three-hour program Sinatra and Friends, with singers like Dean Martin, Barbara Streisand, Tony Bennett, Sammy Davis Jr., Michael Bublé. I just got pictures on my Google Photos of the last Michael Bublé concert that I saw in Wilkes-Barre at the arena. Man, was that a good show. If you haven't seen it and you get a chance, go. Also, some newer singers doing the standards and, of course, great songs from old Blue Eyes himself. Alan Waterhouse playing the songs you're not going to hear on any other radio station, because he does it best, and so do we, Sinatra and Friends. Sunday nights right here at Gem 99 and 100. On the way, Clapton, Red Hot Chili Peppers, The Human League, and some celebrity birthdays we must discuss. We'll get to it next.

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The original singer and songwriter of that one, Bob Marley, with a sweet Netflix show on, worth the watch to be sure. That's Clapton's remake of I Shot the Sheriff on Gem 99 and 100. Hey, it's Eric. Welcome. It is June 19th, and if it's your birthday, hey, happy birthday. You share it with some famous folks, such as American actress known for her distinctive voice and roles in such movies as Body Heat and Romancing the Stone. Successful career spanning several decades. Her name, Kathleen Turner. Multi-talented singer-songwriter, television personality. She gained fame in the 80s with her hit singles. And as a judge on American Idol, she is known for her influence in pop music and certainly in dance. Spanning several decades. Her name, Kathleen Turner. Multi-talented singer-songwriter, television personality. She gained fame in the 80s with her hit singles. And as a judge on American

0: significant contributions in the film industry and recognized for her diverse roles and strong performances. Her name is Zoe Saldana. And if it's your birthday, too, happy birthday from all of us at Gem 99 and 100. Got a birthday you want us to talk about? Send it to us. Quick link right there in our website. John Waite, Elton John, Poison coming, and a forecast that is beautiful. Details coming next.
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6: ABC News, I'm Chuck Sievertson. It's off for now. Vice President J.D. Vance is not going to Switzerland today as scheduled to begin the next round of talks with Iran on nuclear and other issues. Postponed, says the Swiss Ministry of Foreign Affairs. Some of President Trump's fellow Republicans in Congress are openly criticizing the deal as giving too much to Iran while getting little. And in Lebanon, of which Iran demands an end to fighting, Israel's military says its forces struck targets throughout southern Lebanon overnight. Hezbollah, the Iran-backed militants, report intense fighting. Remnants of Tropical Storm Arthur continue through the Gulf Coast. Alabama bracing for possible rain, flash flood warnings, and high winds. A manager at a Baldwin County RV park.
7: But we're going to make sure everybody gets out. You know, last time we had two of them that went under. This time my goal is to make sure everybody's out and safe.
6: It's Juneteenth. Barack Obama's presidential center in Chicago opens to the public today on the south side of the city. This is ABC News.
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0: Intervals of clouds and sunshine today looking perfect. We'll see 77. Clear skies tonight at 56. Sunny along with a few clouds on Saturday at 77. Mostly clear skies at 54 Saturday night. And a mostly sunny Sunday coming. Temps bumping up to 79.

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0: sang lead for Bad English. Before that, he sang for The Babies, great band. And he did a lot of really good solo hits like that one. John Waite, Mop of Big Red Hair on that guy. Missing You on Gem 99 and 100. It's Eric. Hi. Friday edition of the Dad Jokes. Tim, I got to call you onto the carpet, man. Yesterday, the jokes were, dare I say, funny. You can't start doing that. Nobody's going to know what they're listening to. They're used to a really mediocre set of jokes, so stick with that, okay? Appreciate it. Thanks. Here we go. I'd rather pay full price so I don't have to admit I'm a senior citizen.
1: I'd love to laugh at that.
0: It's a fact. When I get asked, I'm insulted. Math needs to grow up and solve its own problems. My wallet just broke up with my credit card. It had too many charges. And finally, what do you call a dinosaur that's a terrible driver? A Tyrannosaurus Rex. Coming up. See, they're good. Stop it. Santana on the way. Cameo and ELO when the music's back next.

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The Boulder.

0: Have a cut to the album, of course, of the same name, Born to Run. There goes Bruce Springsteen on Gem 99 and 100, where we travel back in time both to the 70s and the 80s, and that time machine is called Casey Kasem's American Top 40, digitally remastered and ready for another trip back many moons ago. And this weekend, traveling back to June 16th, 1979, and June 22nd, 1985. My goodness, that was a good time, wasn't it? Yeah, it sure was. American Top 40 of the 80s airs from 11 a.m. to 3 p.m. on Sundays, and American Top 40 of the 70s runs from 6 to 9 p.m. Sunday evenings exclusively right here at Gem 99 and 100. It gives you a chance to listen to the whole Top 40, by the way. You'd be surprised how many songs you liked that you forgot because they didn't make the cut to advance to the next year and the next year and the, you know what I mean. All right, coming up. Great music for you from the Bee Gees, Chicago, Tears for Fears, and a forecast that's gonna just be delicious. Think I'm kidding? It's coming next.
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7: ABC News, I'm Chuck Siebertson. 2 days after that big signing ceremony in France, Vice President J.D. Vance is not going to Switzerland today for more talks with Iran on nuclear and other issues, postponed. Some of President Trump's fellow Republicans are openly criticizing the deal. Iran already profiting by being allowed again to sell oil. In Lebanon, of which Iran demands an end to fighting, Israel's military struck targets throughout southern Lebanon. Hezbollah reported intense fighting. Remnants of Tropical Storm Arthur continue through the Gulf Coast. Alabama bracing for more possible rain, flash flood warnings, and high winds. After a tornado hit Jefferson County, Indiana.
8: Within seconds, the house was just, it was gone. It just come through so fast.
7: No serious injuries, though. A Massachusetts federal judge has ordered the Trump administration to restore all materials related to civil rights and the environment that were removed from national parks last year, while the case is under appeal. This is ABC News.
9: Northeast PA weather.
0: Intervals of clouds and sunshine today looking perfect. We'll see 77. Clear skies tonight at 56. Sunny along with a few clouds on Saturday at 77. Mostly clear skies at 54 Saturday night. And a mostly sunny Sunday coming. Temps bumping up to 79.

0: feel like I talk about a lot of television, but HBO has a sweet documentary of those guys, which basically makes you understand they were kind of always famous. Always. Bee Gees, they're staying alive on Gem 99 and 100. It's Eric, Friday edition of the Dad Jokes on Tap. Tim, listen, I gotta say something, man. Yesterday, the jokes were, dare I say, good? And I gotta tell you, man, we have really set the bar kind of low. Please stop doing that, because new people will never understand that this is really not the best segment. How we stay employed is beyond me. I know you think I'm kidding. Give a listen to these. What type of garments do clouds wear? Thunderwear. Don't make Grandpa mad enough to throw his false teeth at your car. He will dent your car. That's awful. In my 20s, I dressed like I was on a catwalk. In my 60s, I dress so I can walk my cat. And finally, I often take my car to the bank drive-thru so it can meet its real owner. Coming up, Phil Collins, true story, Supertramp and the Proclaimers, when the music's back next.
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I don't know if you heard us talking about this before, but today is World Sauntering Day. 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

0: In their catalog of hits, that's probably my favorite. Man, they got some good stuff, though. At least it's in the top five, right? Earth, Wind, and Fire, great stuff. 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I don't know who's going to be there yet. Do we know? If it's all of us, it's probably a bad idea, because that would really overwhelm a normal person. Tunkhannock Founders Day, next Saturday, not this one, 10 to 4, downtown Tunkhannock, with over 150 vendors, great food, live music, entertainment, and fun for the whole family that is FREE free. You can get in for nothing. Come out, celebrate everything that makes our community special, and the special folks, we use the term loosely, that are employed here at this superb radio station, Gem 99 and 100, will be there. Tunkhannock Founders Day next Saturday, the 27th, from 10 to 4, downtown Tunkhannock. Coming up, ELO, Simple Minds, Berlin, and some celebrity birthdays we must discuss. We'll get to it next.
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think about how many great songs they had. And that's just one of probably a dozen. No kidding. Electric Light Orchestra, Living Thing for you on Gem 99 and 100. Hey, it's Eric. It is June 19th, and if it is your birthday, happy birthday. You share it with some famous folks, no doubt. An American actress known for her distinctive voice in roles and films such as Body Heat and Romancing the Stone. She's had a successful career spanning several decades. Her name? Kathleen Turner, an actress who played Sloane Peterson, no relation, in the movie Ferris Bueller's Day Off. I really thought that that movie was going to launch her into superstardom, and she kind of didn't do anything. In fact, she eventually took herself away from Hollywood. That might be a good thing. Her name is Mia Sara. A multi-talented singer-songwriter, you hear her music here. She's a television personality and gained fame in the late 80s, not only just for the music, but she was truly a judge on American Idol, and she influenced pop music and dance in pop, Paula Abdul. And an acclaimed actress known for her blockbuster roles in such movies as Avatar, Guardians of the Galaxy. I don't know why I keep saying everything wrong today. Star Trek, Columbiana, and her new show, Lioness. Significant contributions to the film industry for diverse roles. Her name is Zoe Saldana. And if it's your birthday too, happy birthday from all of us at Gem 99 and 100. Look, we got some great music from Toto. Going to kick off a block and a forecast that can't be beat. We'll do it next.

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3: ABC News, I'm Chuck Sievertson. It's unpredictable, says the White House, about the effort to get more talks with Iran going. 2 days after the big signing ceremony in France, a trip to Switzerland for Vice President J.D. Vance to talk with Iranian reps is postponed at the last minute. Some of President Trump's fellow Republicans are openly criticizing the initial deal. Iran already profiting by being allowed again to sell oil. Iran demands a stop to the war in Lebanon, but overnight into today, Israel's military struck targets throughout southern Lebanon. Hezbollah reported intense fighting. Global oil and U.S. crude are trading a little lower today. The maritime data firm Kepler says Strait of Hormuz oil tanker traffic has picked up. A flu outbreak spreading among Air Force recruits at Joint Base San Antonio, just 2 months after Defense Secretary Pete Hegseth announced that annual flu vaccinations would no longer be mandatory for U.S. military personnel. This is ABC News.
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6: Intervals of clouds and sunshine today looking perfect. We'll see 77. Clear skies tonight at 56. Sunny along with a few clouds on Saturday at 77. Mostly clear skies at 54 Saturday night. And a mostly sunny Sunday coming. Temps bumping up to 79.

0: Tina Turner asking the musical question, what's love got to do with it? On Gem 99 and 100. I think they would say that exact line like at WARM in 1955. And I brought it back. Who cares? Hey, it's Eric. We got to go. But before we go on a Friday and leave you to your peaceful weekend, we got to upset it with some god-awful jokes. Tim, I got to say, yesterday, out of the four jokes that I would tell in the hour, it was like three of them were good. Don't ever do that again. Here we go. I'd rather pay full price so that I don't have to admit that I'm a senior citizen. I'm at the point I get offended when they ask me. Isn't that terrible? Math needs to grow up and solve its own problems. Amen. My wallet just broke up with my credit card. It had too many charges. And finally, what do you call a dinosaur that's a terrible driver? Tyrannosaurus Rex. Coming up, Rex, get it. Wreck the car. Peter Gabriel, Terrence Trent D'Arby, and the Stones painting it black. Next.
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All right, I hate leaving you. I say it all the time, but it's true. It's me, Eric. Out of here. Listen, it's National Saunter Day. Actually, it's World Saunter Day, isn't it? So walk at your own pace no matter where you go or what you do. But please take a radio with you so that we can spend the day together. Fred is on her way in here. 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Text for treasure prize giveaway. Mike will be here later on to get you home. Have an awesome and safe weekend. I'll catch you right here Monday morning at Gem 99 and 100. See you.

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Hello, you. I am Fran Pantuso. It's here. Happy Friday. Music on the way from Tom Petty and the Heartbreakers. But right now, it is Paula Abdul on Gem 99 and 100.

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0: Robert Palmer on Gem 99 and 100. I myself have a little bit of an addiction to 70s and 80s music. How about you? Gem 99 and 100 brings you back to the 70s and the 80s with the American Top 40 shows with Casey Kasem. Of course, we're doing it again this weekend. We're traveling back to June 16th, 1979 and June 22nd, 1985. Oh, the memories. American Top 40, the 80s, that airs from 11 a.m. until 3 p.m. on Sunday. And American Top 40, the 70s, catch that show, 6 until 9 p.m. every Sunday night on Gem 99 and 100. Our forecast, we've got sunshine for the weekend. Check out all the details. Full forecast is coming up. And I've got America next.
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0: Gem 99 M100 with David Bowie. Some fun lined up for us tomorrow night. Yes, the family kickball night. It's being held in Seneca Trail Park. That's along Route 29. It's just south of Tunkhannock. It is tomorrow evening from 5:30 until 7, and it looks like the weather's going to be perfect. Coach Allen will guide everyone through the event, and all materials are provided. 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It is free, but registration is required. Log on to the Tunkhannock Area Recreation Association Facebook page for more of those details and get the family registered. 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

Men at work, who can it be now? Oh, tis I, Fran Pantuso. On a Friday, we are headed to Fran's Cafe, where fun music is on the menu. 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It is on the way at Fran's Cafe. So their never-ending tour is not ending. No, not just yet. I don't believe they're touring this time of the year. They may show up at a concert with someone else here and there, but they've got a long engagement, a running engagement from September right through November at the Sphere at the Venetian. They, of course, are the Eagles on Jump 99 and 100 at Fran's Cafe.

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0: Gem 99 and 100 with Sir Elton John at Friends Cafe doing the croc rock on a Friday. But it's time for me to make you a winner with Text for Treasure and the Pennsylvania Lottery. There are a couple of things we are celebrating today. It is, after all, National Martini Day. However, at Friends Cafe, we do not have a liquor license. So I thought we'd move along to National Eat an Oreo Cookie Day today. Like Oreo cookies, do you? They always seem to be coming out with a new flavor, right? They've got a celebration of the 250th anniversary of America, and I believe something with a red, white, and blue effect for the Oreo cookies. But we're celebrating National Eat an Oreo Day today. So if you would like to try and win with Text for Treasure, simply text me the word Oreo to 877-GEM-0104. That's 877-436-0104. Maybe you will win that 6-stack of the brand new scratch-off ticket from the Pennsylvania Lottery. It's called Fever Doubler, with loads of chances to win. 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You must be 18 years of age or older to play. 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When it is safe to do so, text me the word Oreo as we celebrate National Eat an Oreo Cookie Day today. 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I've got 6 pence, none the richer, coming up next.
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2: Casey Kasem has unlocked the American Top 40 vaults and is replaying original shows from the 80s. This week, Casey takes you back to June 22nd, 1985. That's when Sade dialed a smooth operator. Glenn Frey had a case of smuggler's blues. David Lee Roth was just a gigolo. And Katrina and the Waves were walking on sunshine. You'll hear those songs, all the top 40 hits, and the long-distance dedications from June 22nd, 1985, right here on American Top 40, the 80s.
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0: 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A forecast, we've got sunshine for tomorrow, for Sunday, for Father's Day, some showers for Monday. Full forecast is coming up, and of course, I've got Starship next at Friends Cafe.
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0: 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Lots of fun this weekend that involves planes and trains. 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It's all this weekend right here in Gemland. A reminder from Gem 99 and 100, we've got Fleetwood Mac next at Friends Cafe.
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I am Fran Pantuso, proprietor and sous chef at the cafe. So I was checking out some bizarre vintage cakes you may or may not ever have heard of. What about tomato soup cake? Never heard of it. Depression cake that uses no dairy or eggs. I don't know how good that's going to be. Jell-O cake. I've heard of that. What about chocolate mayonnaise cake? No, I don't even like the sounds of that. How about Watergate cake? I certainly have heard of that. 7-Up cake, Coca-Cola cake, or what about boiled raisin cake? Don't know that one, but it's cake. I'll try it. It is the Pet Shop Boys at Friends Cafe.

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It's Steve's Title and Tag on Tioga Street in Tunkhannock. Steve's Title and Tag. 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

0: 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I am Fran. Awesome music on the way on a Friday. Huey Lewis in the news coming up, and Nazareth is next.
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0: 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One of our spectacular sponsors here at Friends Cafe. We've got a delightful weekend weather-wise. We have sunshine for tomorrow, same for Sunday, with temps right around 80. Full forecast, all the details coming right up. And I've got John Cougar Mellencamp next at Friends Cafe.
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4: ABC News, I'm Chuck Sievertson. An Israeli official familiar with the matter tells ABC News the ceasefire with Hezbollah in Lebanon has started. No statement from the Iran-backed militants yet. A diplomat familiar told ABC News the ceasefire was mediated by Qatar, the U.S., and Iran. This says the U.S.-Iran talks scheduled for today in Switzerland are postponed. Some Republicans in Congress are openly criticizing the initial deal, Iran already profiting by being allowed again to sell oil. Remnants of Tropical Storm Arthur continue through the Gulf Coast. Alabama could get heavy rain and flash flooding. Cleanup after a tornado hit Jefferson County, Indiana.
5: Within seconds, the house was just, it was gone. It just come through so fast.
4: New problems with the reflecting pool in Washington in front of the Lincoln Memorial after about $15 million to drain, fix leaks, install filtration, paint, and seal the pool. The blue paint sealant on the floor is peeling, flaking off, green algae exploding. This is ABC News.
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0: Mostly clear skies for tonight with an overnight low around 57. Tomorrow, sunny and a high near 79. Tomorrow night, mostly clear with a low of 56. And for Sunday, sunny with a high near 81.

0: 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And how long? So you ask, how long is the McAdoo Fire Company Bazaar going on? That's easy. I know that answer. It happens right through tomorrow night. Takes place at the Hancock Street Fire Station. A variety of ethnic food and live entertainment is featured. The kitchen opens at 4 p.m. Now tonight, the band North of 40 is playing, and there's also going to be a fire truck parade. That starts at 7 o'clock tonight. Now tomorrow, they feature the polka band Route 81. That plays from noon until 2 o'clock, and then the local band Alibi, they're on from 7 until 10 p.m. Lots of fun at the McAdoo Fire Company Bazaar. 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

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Hello, my weekend warriors. We are almost there. I am Fran Pantuso. Coming up, Steve Miller Band is on the way, but right now it is Aerosmith on Gem 99 and 100. We're coming up. We will check out the list of the car activities calendar for the near future. But if you have a car show, car activity, a cruise that's coming up, let me know about it. 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We'll give it a nice promotion.

Pat Benatar on Jim 99 and 100, where, as promised, I do have the list of car activities coming up. Tonight, Lugnuts Car Club of WVPA has their cruise in. It's at Spare Time Pizza, 3555 Memorial Highway, Back Mountain Bowl. That is in Dallas. Goes on from 5 p.m. until dark. This Sunday, Father's Day, the Villa Capri Cruisers CCI have their 32nd annual Father's Day car show. It takes place at McDade Park. That's at 1 Bald Mountain Road. It's in Scranton. $15 day of show if you want to stop by and show your car off. There will be prizes, music, giveaways, awards, and top 20 trophies, too. That is this Sunday, Father's Day, from 8:30 a.m. until 3 p.m. Coming up on Tuesday, NEPA Street Scene Meet. That's taking place on the mountain at the Shops at Montage. The address is 1035 Shops Boulevard. It's in Moosic. It happens from 6 until 8:30 p.m. That's on Tuesday. Coming up on Wednesday, the Elmer's Fire Company has their 32nd annual 50s Cruise Night. The Fire Company Grounds is where it takes place on Route 435 in Elmhurst. There will be food, fun, music, and dash plaques, too. That is on Wednesday. It kicks off at 6 o'clock. Always a lot of fun. A bunch of activities on the car activities calendar brought to you by Gem 99 and 100. And I will tell you, for the car shows and car events this weekend, the weather couldn't be more perfect. Sunshine, temps in the 80s. We've got all the details. Full forecast is coming up, and Prince is next.

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8: Mostly clear skies for tonight with an overnight low around 57. Tomorrow, sunny and a high near 79. Tomorrow night, mostly clear with a low of 56. And for Sunday, sunny with a high near 81.

0: FM 99 and 100 with London Beat. So we've got a lot of things going on this weekend. Let's start thinking about next weekend. How about we go to the Dallas Rotary Wine and Beer Festival? It is next Saturday, the 27th, goes on from 1 until 6 p.m. It's at the Luzerne County Fairgrounds in Dallas. I've gone to this many, many years. 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It's next weekend. A reminder from Gem 99 and 100. We have Journey standing by.
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I am Fran Pantuso. I almost forgot. Today is Juneteenth. That's right. It is a federal holiday, so no U.S. Postal Service. The banks are closed, and I know a lot of folks have the day off today. Thanks for spending your day with us. It is the Bee Gees on Gem 99 and 100.

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It's Steve's Title and Tag on Tioga Street in Tunkhannock. Steve's Title and Tag. 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Northeast PA's greatest hits.

0: Gem 99 and 100 with Billy Joel. You and I cruising towards the weekend. I am Fran. Coming up, Paul McCartney and Wings. Oh, Paul celebrated a birthday this week, right? Can you believe he's 84 years old? It is hard for me to wrap my head around that one. We have Billy Idol coming up next on Gem 99 and 100. And if you have never gotten a chance to meet the crew from Gem 99 and 100, we will be out and about at the Tunkhannock Founders Day. That's coming up on Saturday, June 27th. So next Saturday, goes on from 10 a.m. until 4 p.m. right in downtown Tunkhannock. There will be over 150 vendors, great food, live music, entertainment, fun for the whole family. No charge, admission totally free. 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It's Founders Day in Tunkhannock next Saturday. We will see you there.
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In Excess on Jump 99 and 100, where, of course, our weekend includes our friend, the polka maniac, Carl Simchina. He's been playing polka music on the radio for over 50 years. This guy is in it for the long haul. His show is Sunday morning, 9 until 11. 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And do join him every Sunday morning, 9 until 11, only on Gem 99 and 100. A beauty of a weekend weather-wise, I would say. We're expecting sunshine for tomorrow, much the same for Sunday, with temps right around 80. Monday, we may see a couple showers. Full forecast, it's coming up, and Brian Adams is next.

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5: Mostly clear skies for tonight with an overnight low around 57. Tomorrow, sunny at a high near 79. Tomorrow night, mostly clear with a low of 56. And for Sunday, sunny with a high near 81.

0: Edge of 99 and 100 with Michael Jackson. I have yet to see that Michael Jackson movie. I think this just might be the weekend, but I guess I say that just about every weekend. Hey, reminder that St. Eulalia's Parish is celebrating their annual summer festival. Get this one on the calendar. It's a good one. It's coming up on Friday, July 17th. Saturday, July 18th. Goes on from 5 until 10 p.m. right on the picnic grounds. That's right on the parish campus. It's located at 214 Blue Shutters Road in Roaring Brook Township. The Summer Festival weekend also includes the Jerry Mahan 5K walk run. That takes place on Saturday at 9 a.m. It's the parish's largest fundraising initiative of the year. We will be looking for you at St. Eulalia's Parish coming up July 17th and 18th. A reminder from Gem 99 and 100, I have a flock of seagulls coming up next.
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We heard from a flock of seagulls and then the eagles. There might be something a little bit wrong with that. That's going to do it for me, Fran Pantuso. I absolutely love you for listening. Mike Moran is coming in next. He will have the commercial-free drive at 5, getting rid of the commercials, and on a Friday, playing a boatload of fun songs for you on your ride home. Mike is in next. Enjoy the rest of your Friday. Have an amazing weekend, and happy Father's Day to all the fathers, stepfathers, godfathers. Enjoy your day. If I don't see you out and about, I'll see you back on Monday as you and I share together on Gem 99 and 100. 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

0: There's Daryl Hall and John Oates, Kiss on My List at Gem 99 and 100. Kicking off the show this afternoon, the Doobie Brothers and China Grove. Hey, good afternoon to you. It's Mike Moran on your Friday, and I'm sorry you missed the forgotten oldie yesterday. Everybody did. Let me tell you what happened. All right, you hear me joking about the sales department here at the radio station a lot, but there is one salesperson in particular who is, let's just put it this way, not a very good driver. He backed over the telephone pole that held the power lines here at the radio station, knocked the whole thing down. We were off the air for a little while. Thanks to John from our front office, we got back on the air pretty quickly, but sorry about that. And we're taking away his parking lot privileges for at least a week. So we should be able to stay on the air for this afternoon. We've got a great forgotten oldie for you. As a matter of fact, it's yesterday's forgotten oldie, and then I'm going to do a little bonus. Don't tell the boss. So that's coming up just after 4 o'clock. Another great show planned for you all afternoon long. Please stay with me. Coming up, the Gin Blossoms.
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Rupert Holmes, Gem 99 and 100, Escape the Pina Colada Song. Ooh, wouldn't a pina colada be great right now? I might have to wait until after work, though. It's time for us to find out what happened today in music history. Headed back to June 19th of 1965, the Four Tops scored their first number one hit on the Billboard Hot 100 with the enduring classic, I Can't Help Myself, Sugar Pie Honey Bunch. Let's stay in Motown. It was on this date in 1964, just 1 year earlier, that Martha and the Vandellas recorded their signature hit, Dancing in the Street, at Detroit's Hitsville, USA studios. And that's what happened on this date in music history. We'll take a look at your weekend weather forecast in just a couple of minutes, and then it's David Bowie.

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3: 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Clear skies tonight, low 60 degrees. Tomorrow, lots of sunshine, a high near 80. Mostly clear on Saturday night, low 56. On Sunday, more sunshine, a high of 81. Showers are likely on Sunday night, mostly cloudy, low 59. And back to work on Monday with showers possible, maybe a thunderstorm and a high near 70.

0: There's Wilson Phillips and Hold On at Gem 99 and 100. Before that, the Beatles with Hey Jude. You know, the song was originally Hey Jules. Paul McCartney wrote that because John and Cynthia Lennon were breaking up and their son Julian was taking it a bit hard. Well, I bring that up for a reason, because tomorrow on a magical mystery tour with the Beatles, it's Father's Day weekend. So Joe and Gary, your hosts, are going to be featuring the music of the sons of the Beatles, and that would include Paul's son James, George's son Danny, Ringo's boy Zach, and of course Julian Lennon and Sean Lennon. Check it out tomorrow morning from 8 until 10, or on the full rebroadcast at midnight, exclusively here on Gem 99 and 100.
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Here's Blue Sweet and Hooked on a Feeling at Gem 99 and 100. Well, it's too bad that yesterday's Forgotten Oldie wasn't the night the lights went out in Georgia, because it was the day the lights went out at the radio station. We lost power yesterday, did not get to feature yesterday's Forgotten Oldie, so we'll do it again today on Train Week on the Forgotten Oldie. So check it out just after 4. Right now, it's Journey and Open Arms at Gem 99 and 100. Life.

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It's Steve's Title and Tag on Tioga Street in Tunkhannock. 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

Jim, 99 and 100 just after 4 o'clock on this Friday afternoon, and this was supposed to be yesterday's forgotten oldie, but because of a little snafu with the electricity here at the radio station, it never made it on the air. So I'm going to do it today. This week on the Forgotten Oldie, I've been featuring songs with a train reference. I heard Fran earlier mention that Union Pacific Engine number 4014 was here at Steamtown as part of a reunion. That's so true. While 4014 is the world's largest operating steam engine, its brother, number 4012, is a permanent display item at the Steamtown National Historic Site in downtown Scranton. I'd suggest you catch the siblings while they're together. Today's song about a train is from the guy who brought us It Never Rains in Southern California, which peaked at number 5 in 1972. Now you're saying, wait a minute, Mike, wasn't Albert Hammond a one-hit wonder? Well, in a word, nope. Here's his story. Hammond's family had been evacuated from Gibraltar during World War II and moved to London, where he was born in 1944. By the early to mid-60s, he was working at a London hotel restaurant as a waiter, and he met writer Mike Hazlewood. The two decided to collaborate, writing songs during Albert's dinner breaks. Both men were fascinated by Disney movies and the music that they contained. It was during one of these sessions, and with Disney in mind, that they came up with the idea of a song sung from the perspective of a train. Fast forward about 10 years. Albert Hammond was performing as a successful solo act and was in the studio working on his third album, the eponymous Albert Hammond, when during a break he started playing a little of that tune that he and Hazlewood had written. The producer fell in love with it. He convinced Hammond to record it and even brought in the percussionist from the band working in the next studio to add some bongos. Oh, and by the way, that group was Santana. The tune called I'm a Train would become the second and final charting single for Hammond in the United States as a follow-up 2 years after It Never Rains in Southern California. I'm a Train peaked at number 31 in early 1974, and it's your Gem 99 and 100 train theme forgotten oldie this afternoon in honor of Big Boy 4014, now at Steamtown.

Jam 99 and 100. That was supposed to be yesterday's forgotten oldie, but we lost power here at the studio, so I featured it today. The follow-up hit by Albert Hammond that kept him out of the one-hit wonder category, that was I'm a Train, which peaked at number 31 in 1974. Now, Hammond wrote that with frequent collaborator Mike Hazelwood. The pair would have several songs make the charts internationally, but here in the U.S., you might remember a few others that he co-wrote. Of course, his biggest hit, It Never Rains in Southern California, the novelty song Gimme That Ding, and the Hollies' The Air That I Breathe. But the songwriters also got co-writing credit in a strange way for a song that they had no idea they were involved with, 1993's Creep by the group Radiohead. It seems that a riff from The Air That I Breathe was included in that tune, and a successful suit was brought against the band. Well, that wraps up our special week of Train songs in honor of Big Boy, Union Pacific Engine 4014, on display right now through the end of the month at Steamtown in downtown Scranton. You must schedule a visit time to see the train. Visit recreation.gov. That's recreation.gov to set a time. All right, well, we had a lot of songs in the running that I could have played this week. Of course, we did Last Train to London by ELO, Downtown Train by Rod Stewart, and I'm a Train by Albert Hammond. But we had Long Train Running by the Doobie Brothers as a possibility, Midnight Train to Georgia by Gladys Knight and the Pips, Love Train, Peace Train, Take the A Train by Duke Ellington, Runaway Train by Soul Asylum, Train in Vain by The Clash, Took the Last Train by David Gates, and Morning Train by Sheena Easton. They were all in the running. I do have one more that I'd like to play this afternoon. This is a famous train song, The Last Train to Clarksville. It's the Monkees at Jam 99 and 100.

0: 99 and 100. It's been a week of songs referencing trains on the Forgotten Oldie, and that's your bonus track this afternoon, The Monkees and Last Train to Clarksville, or as I call it, Last Train to Larksville. It is Mike Moran on your Friday afternoon. Don't forget, the display continues at Steamtown through the end of the month. Big Boy Union Pacific number 4014 is on display. It is the largest in the world, a steam engine that is actually operating. Now, 4014 is not the only one at Steamtown. There's another big boy there. 4012 is there, and it's on permanent display at Steamtown. So get up there and check out the train museum. It is really, really cool. Yeah, it's Mike Moran on your Friday afternoon, as I said, and I want to remind you that the McAdoo Fire Company is having their bazaar this weekend. It's underway right now. It goes till Saturday at the Hancock Street Fire Station. A variety of ethnic foods and live entertainment will be featured. Tonight, it's the band North of 40, and it's going to be a fire truck parade beginning at 7 p.m. Tomorrow, it's the polka band Route 81 from 12 to 2, and then the local band Alibi playing from 7 to 10. By the way, if you're going to that fair, I would suggest you check out the potato pancakes. Just saying. Coming up in a couple of minutes, an ABC News update and a check on your weather forecast, and then it's KISS.
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3: Casey Kasem has unlocked the American Top 40 vaults and is replaying original shows from the 80s. This week, Casey takes you back to June 22nd, 1985. That's when Sade dialed a smooth operator. Glenn Frey had a case of Smuggler's Blues. David Lee Roth was just a gigolo. And Katrina and the Waves were Walking on Sunshine. You'll hear those songs, all the top 40 hits, and the long-distance dedications from June 22nd, 1985, right here on American Top 40, the 80s.
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6: ABC News, I'm Wayne Cabot. New this afternoon, the Justice Department says it will defy a federal judge's order for Todd Blanche, the acting attorney general, to sign a statement that verifies President Trump's $1.8 billion anti-weaponization fund will not be resurrected. The DOJ saying such declarations are unnecessary. A ceasefire began today between Israel and Hezbollah in Lebanon, but can it hold? ABC's Britt Clenett in Jerusalem.
7: The White House insists there's now a ceasefire, but Israel's far-right ultra-nationalists have come out with some very strong words, including one of them saying that all of Lebanon must burn.
6: Talks are off between the U.S. and Iran, with Vice President Vance being called away from today's scheduled session in Switzerland. Flash flood warnings across parts of Texas and Georgia. 2 to 3 inches of rain per hour. Level 3 of 5 risk tomorrow for severe storms across the Central Plains. This is ABC News.
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0: Clear skies tonight, low 60 degrees. Tomorrow, lots of sunshine, a high near 80. Mostly clear on Saturday night, low 56. On Sunday, more sunshine, a high of 81. Showers are likely on Sunday night, mostly cloudy, low 59. And back to work on Monday with showers possible, maybe a thunderstorm, and a high near 77.
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Howard Jones and No One Is to Blame here at Gem 99 and 100. Unless you're talking about the power failure here at the radio station yesterday, that is on one of our salespeople driving into a telephone pole. But

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Billy Joel and My Life on the Gem 99 100 commercial free drive at 5 on this Friday afternoon. It's Mike Moran inviting you to take a look around. If you're one of my Monday through Friday 9 to 5ers, do you see the boss at work right now? Of course not. It's Friday afternoon. He's gone. You should be gone too. Start heading out the door. We'll keep you entertained on the commute back home with lots of music and no commercials on Gem 99 100.

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Northeast PA's greatest hits.

That's Queen, Somebody to Love. Before that, New Order and Blue Monday. I am getting ready to do it. I'm pushing the button right now. Just after 5 o'clock on a Friday afternoon, the workday is done, the work week is over, and we are celebrating with lots of music and no commercials on the Gem 99 and 100 commercial-free Drive at 5.

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Wrapping up the Gem 99 and 100 commercial-free drive at 5 on this Friday afternoon. That's the group called After the Fire. They were from Great Britain and Der Kommissar. The song was originally recorded in German by Falco, the same guy that did Rock Me Amadeus. And he also did an English version, but the more popular one here in the United States was the English one by After the Fire. You say you want to hear some of the original? Of course.

0: not so easy to sing along to now, is it? It is Mike Moran on your Friday afternoon. On the way, we've got an update on news from ABC, a check on your weekend weather forecast, and then it's Steelers Wheels. Stick around.
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7: ABC News, I'm Wayne Cabot. Acting Attorney General Todd Blanche today refusing a judge's order to sign a statement verifying President Trump will not resurrect his $1.8 billion fund to compensate Americans. Israel and Hezbollah have declared a ceasefire today, too late for the 47 people killed this morning in Lebanon and the four Israeli soldiers who died trading fire. The White House called Vice President Vance back from scheduled peace talks with Iran, and just now President Trump said that he expects Vance will make that trip soon.
8: We have an agreement that was signed last night, and it's 60 days. They have to make a deal, otherwise we will do things that won't make them happy.
7: The remains of our first tropical storm of the season named Arthur, stranding cars in Dallas, trapping people in homes, and fatally crushing two people under a giant oak tree in Georgia. Central Plains are on alert for possible twisters tomorrow. This is ABC News.
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0: 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Clear skies tonight, low 60 degrees. Tomorrow, lots of sunshine, a high near 80. Mostly clear on Saturday night, low 56. On Sunday, more sunshine, a high of 81. Showers are likely on Sunday night, mostly cloudy, low 59. And back to work on Monday with showers possible, maybe a thunderstorm and a high near 70.

Spin Doctors and Two Princes here at Gem 99 and 100. Cyndi Lauper with her True Colors before that. It is Mike Moran Friday afternoon. And on a Friday, I'd like to tell you about some of the music you might be hearing this weekend on the Classic American Top 40 Countdowns with Casey Kasem. We've got two of them every Sunday, one from the 80s, one from the 70s. The 80s version kicks off at 11 a.m. And we are going back to June 22nd of 1985. So what was on the charts that week? We had Sade's Smooth Operator. We also had Robert Plant on the charts that week. Corey Hart, Power Station, was playing on the charts that week. And we had David Lee Roth doing a little solo work, Just a Gigolo and I Ain't Got Nobody. And we had a song at number 32 that week by a guy named Paul Hardcastle. The song was 19, and the title of the song referred to the average age of the men being sent to Vietnam. So you might want to check that out this week. Weekend, it's the Classic American Top 40 Countdown from the 80s. It starts at 11 a.m. Sunday right here on Gem 99 and 100. A little bit later on, we'll talk about what you'll hear on the 70s version at 6 p.m. Thin Lizzy right around the corner.

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0: Jam 99 and 100, there's Sheryl Crow, and all I want to do is have some fun. Well, I have some suggestions for you this weekend. The Big Air Show continues at the airport. The Air Power History Air Show is at the Wilkes-Barre Scranton International Airport in Avoca right through Sunday. The sights and sounds of vintage warbirds, aerial performances, and living history brought to life for the entire family. That is going on at the airport right through Sunday. Also, Patchtown Days at Eckley Miners Village just outside of Freeland. That is happening tomorrow and Sunday, a celebration of the coal region's industrial past, and it's featuring craft demonstrations, hands-on workshops, cultural performances, and special exhibits. Lots going on for the entire family at Eckley Miners Village, just right outside of Freeland. All right, coming up in just a couple of minutes, got Kansas for you. Carry On My Wayward Son, please. And then it's Jackson Brown. Stick around.
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0: Oh, yeah, I'm your lucky star, all right. There's Madonna here at Gem 99 and 100. The waning hours of the Mike Moran Show. I'm here till 7 o'clock. At 7, it's the Professor Tony Baselli. He'll start off with his world-famous 70s at 7. And what a great way to start your weekend. All that music from the 70s right until 8 o'clock. And then he switches it up to the 80s. It's the 80s at 8. And then at 9 o'clock, it's Northeast PA's greatest hits with Tony Baselli. So stick around all evening long with Gem 99 and 100. Coming up, an ABC News update for you. We'll also check your weekend weather forecast, looking kind of nice. Then it's Blondie.
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7: Those ships are flowing out of the Hormuz Strait like nobody's ever seen before, actually.
6: President Trump today celebrating the freer flow of oil, even as planned peace talks with Iran failed to materialize today. The White House called Vice President Vance back from Switzerland, but says Vance may make that trip soon. 47 people were killed this morning in Lebanon. 4 Israeli soldiers died, and then Israel and Hezbollah agreed to a ceasefire. Defying a judge's order, Acting Attorney General Todd Blanche today refusing to sign a statement verifying President Trump will not resurrect his fund to compensate Americans. Team USA makes the round of 32 at the World Cup, beating Australia. The director who gave us Cheers.
8: You wanna go where everybody knows your name.
6: James Burroughs has died at 85. He also gave us The Mary Tyler Moore Show and Will and Grace. This is ABC News.
0: Clear skies tonight, low 60 degrees. Tomorrow, lots of sunshine, a high near 80. Mostly clear on Saturday night, low 56. On Sunday, more sunshine, a high of 81. Showers are likely on Sunday night, mostly cloudy, low 59. And back to work on Monday with showers possible, maybe a thunderstorm and a high near 70.

0: Sticks and Renegade at Gem 99 and 100. I almost forgot. I promised I was going to tell you about some of the music you might be hearing on the Classic American Top 40 Countdown from the 70s. That starts at 6 p.m. on Sunday with Casey Kasem, of course, and his long-distance dedications and all that great information behind the songs. You know me, I'm looking for lost hits, and there are quite a few in here that I just don't remember, so you know for sure I'm going to be listening. A group called New England did a song, Don't Ever Want to Lose You. That was at number 40, and I don't think it got much further than five. Yeah, it stopped at number 40. That's where it charted and went away. Do It or Die by Atlanta Rhythm Section. That is a phenomenal song. I can't wait to hear that again. Blondie's Heart of Glass was on the charts that week. The group Foxy had a hit called Get Off. This was their second release, Hot Number. It only made it up to number 37, but I believe it actually got all the way up to number 21, and I don't remember it. Rod Stewart was on the charts. You had Kiss, you had Jay Ferguson, ABBA, lots of great music for you. Lots of great memories. 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
2: 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Follow John Adams, Benjamin Franklin, and Thomas Jefferson as they navigate heated debates, clashing personalities, and the monumental task of forging a new nation. 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

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And family, I'm sorry to say, I gotta go. But I will be back Monday afternoon at 3, right after my buddy, my pal, Fran Pantuso. Until then, please stay safe, stay cool, and have yourself a phenomenal weekend. It's the Goo Goo Dolls now at Gem 99 and 100.

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2: 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Peter Gabriel, Bob Seger, and The Knack coming up this hour. 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

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The Weekend is here. I'm all excited. Hopefully you are too. ELO coming up. This is Loggins and Messina, Gem 99 and 100.

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1: Gen 99 and 100, Earth, Wind, and Fire, and Shining Star, ELO. Before that, and Evil Woman, Tony Pizzelli. Till midnight tonight, Shining Star, Earth, Wind, and Fire from their album That's the Way of the World, released January 1975. Song rose to number one on the Billboard Hot 100. Shining Star was produced by Maurice White and composed by White, Larry Dunn, and Philip Bailey. The concept for the song came to Maurice White while strolling at night during the band's recording of That's the Way of the World. He became inspired by looking up at the starry sky and took his ideas about the song to the other band members. And as they say, the rest is history, or was history. Whatever, it's the number one song from the 70s. Weather and Peter Gabriel coming up. It is the 70s at 7. It's Gem 99 and 100.

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4: Mostly clear skies overnight, low around 57. Sunshine tomorrow, high near 79. For tomorrow night, mostly clear, low around 56. Sunday, mostly sunny, high near 81. Monday, showers and thunderstorms, high near 76. Yeah.

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Started humming a song from 1962.

Gem 99 and 100 Boston. More than a feeling, the Knack, my Sharona, Tony Pacelli, till midnight tonight. More than a feeling off of their debut album, Boston, was released in 1976. It entered the U.S. Billboard Hot 100 on September 18th and peaked at number 5. It earned the 39th best rock hard rock song of all times by VH1. It was included in the Rock and Roll Hall of Fame list of 500 songs that shaped rock and roll. Was ranked at 212 Rolling Stone's 500 greatest songs of all times in 2021, updated from number 500 in the 2004 version. More Than a Feeling took Tom Scholz 5 years to complete. Scholz wrote lyrics based on the idea of losing someone else and on the way in which music can connect a person to memories in the past. Though not based on any specific event in his life, he did take the name Marianne from his cousin. More Than a Feeling by Boston. Toto coming up. It's Gem 99 and 100.

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2: 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Glenn Frey had a case of Smuggler's Blues. David Lee Roth was just a gigolo. And Katrina and the Waves were Walking on Sunshine. 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

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Rolling Stones, Gem 99 and 100.